0: 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Giancarlo Stanton and the American League with one swing has tied it up.
1: 457-foot home run. How much fun was that?
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0: Got it back. Back some more. Great thing, and he caught it. Out of here. Mookie Betts. Shohei Ohtani.
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0: And the Dodgers have won it. Repeat champions for the first time in baseball in 25 years. 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
4: Hello, Steve. 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

0: Gesicki, the New York Giants wide receiver and kick returner, who was part of their first Super Bowl championship team, Super Bowl 21 at the Rose Bowl, 1987. So when I think about athletes, football players, whose lives were changed by success in the Super Bowl,
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2: 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Along with Michelle Smallman, Courtney Cronin, in for Chris Canty today. I am Evan Cohen, and today is the most important show of the year because it is about more than just sports.

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0: 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Two iconic franchises kick off the second half in the Bronx.
1: Way deep and out of here, Shohei Ohtani.
0: Shohei Ohtani and the Dodgers are in New York to face Ben Rice and the Yankees.
1: And he drives a pitch, deep right field, way back, gone, home run, Ben Rice.
0: The Dodgers and Yankees. Coverage begins Saturday at 7:30 Eastern and Sunday at 6:30 Eastern on ESPN.